the believers, all the tryharders, all the bad reasons, all the men and all the women, and all of their quietness. There ain't no judge, my love. There ain't no judge. It's a hard time, a first time, a frontier, a borderline between the fallen and the swollen. The things they win, the things they dream about. There ain't no judge, my love. There ain't no judge.

wanted to have some friends. But not a lot of people wanted to be my friend. A couple of nerds, maybe. And nerds have trouble being friends because they're too stopped up. Play games with you, but after that

So I found these guys that they didn't have any other friends, and they weren't very demanding. Now we could do things together, like smoke dope, take LSD, try to get girls, and dream about playing some music and just being comfortable all the time and never working. Never working. Just went along pretty well for a while, but friends need to be demanding. People need to be demanding. I started becoming demanding, and I lost my friends. They couldn't stand anybody being demanding. As a demanding person, I got somewhere in life. I started having girlfriends. I was very demanding of them, but I didn't let them be demanding of me. I started making big friends, friends that could help me. Ooh, those friends are really demanding. You don't get a warm, fuzzy feeling, but you get what you gotta have to get along.

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There are one or two of them are going to have a grin and a good memory of me. They're not the best, fanciest people. Not even very good people, frankly. Their big claim to fame is they're my friends. Useless, expensive, maddening.

The most widespread venereal disease is gonorrhea. It is caused by the gonococcus germ. Note that the two spherical bacteria are pressed together so that one side is flattened. The gonococcus is a rather delicate germ that dries up quickly and dies in the outside world. It prospers only in the dark, warm, moist recesses of the human body. Now look at picture number 2, please.

Now this one's the sneaky spirochete. The corkscrew-shaped germ that causes syphilis is so tiny that 3,000 of them, laid end-to-end, will measure only 1 inch. The spirochete moves readily from person to person, by direct skin-to-skin contact, during lovemaking and intercourse. It thrives in the warmth and moistness of the human body. Look at picture number

this lovely creature is not a germ, but an insect called the crab louse. And these beauties inhabit the pubic hairs around the reproductive organs. And during intimate sexual contact, they transfer from the hairs of an infected person to the pubic hairs of the unsuspecting partner. Thus, a crab infection spreads in the same way as syphilis, gonorrhea, or any other venereal disease. Now look at the final picture, please.

Diseases are caused by living germs that reach you when your body is in intimate contact with that of an infected person. Now, if you suffer from any venereal disease, don't try to cure yourself. A person who tries self-treatment for venereal disease has a fool for a doctor. Don't try to cure yourself. Don't try to cure yourself. Don't try to cure yourself.

I wanted to have some friends. But not a lot of people wanted to be my friend. A couple of nerds, maybe. And nerds have trouble being friends. Because they're too stopped up. Play games with you, but after that, you get a kind of blank stare. So I found these guys that they didn't have any other friends, and they weren't very demanding. Now we could do things together, like smoke dope, LSD, try to get girls, and dream about playing some music and just being comfortable all the time and never working, never working. Just went along pretty well for a while, but friends need to be demanding. People need to be demanding. I started becoming demanding, and I lost my friends. They couldn't stand anybody being demanding. As a demanding person, I got somewhere in life. I started having girlfriends. Very demanding of them, but I didn't let them be demanding of me. I started making big friends, friends that could help me. Oh, those friends are really demanding. You don't get a warm, fuzzy feeling.

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There are one or two of them are going to have a grin and a good memory of me. They're not the best, fanciest people. Not even very good people, frankly. Their big claim to fame is they're my friends. Useless, expensive, maddening.

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1: Test it.
0: Cleopatra, take your time as you may.
1: As you may.
0: My time has been well spent.
1: Well spent.
0: I dug cleaned up by Ted.
1: It's Ted.
0: 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Some

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oscilloscopes. 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

0: just me fooling around. 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
1: That's my fucking dumbass excuse.
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0: My name's John, and I'm from Liverpool. Every Friday night, I go down to the Funk Factory. Boy, that Mad Hatter Trevor, Lyndon C, HB Soul to Soul. That is what you call hardcore dance. Every Friday night, check him out, 9:30 till 2:30. Admission, £4. Ladies, you're free. So join me tonight, I'll be down there. The Funk Factory, 138A, Earlham Grove, Forest Gate, London E7. Join me, I'll buy you a beer.
1: It's all over, it's all over, it's all over.

0: Well, hi out there, and welcome to... 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
1: You ready to party?
0: The DJ of the future is going to be a respected member of the community.
2: And now,
3: what do you do?
2: It's a highly specialized field.
3: No, that's wrong.
2: You're there creating.
3: No,
2: thinking.
3: No,
2: feeling.
3: No,
2: doing.
3: No,

you might find that you text this at 2 a.m. to the girl you never slept with. But never mind, at times thinking she's the best fit, eccentric but ever elegant with them best bits. The next this text hits, starts to wriggle where you left it, a sugar-soaked sentiment for skeptics. The start to giggle as the ridicule reflects this, stress second guess, now you wish you didn't send this. Cause you don't mean what you said in that text, and you don't mean what you'll be telling her next. You just feel a little lonely, needing someone to press your forehead against chest when you're needing a rest. This stress got you falling apart, no facade in your heart, cause it's all that you are. But now you feel a false start's got you calling your past, and they ain't answering you, nah, cause it's all in a laugh.

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Yes, Daddy will sing a song for you. Are you ready? Now it's time to say good night. 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Now the sun. 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

They brought an intelligent elephant, and Nelly was her name. One dark night, she slipped her iron chain, and off she ran to Hindustan and was never

fog comes tumbling in with its ancient kith and kin. The rheumatic ache in the soldier's rasping cough, masking the muffled hoof steps, otherwise silent enough to keep an unseen army hidden. In the command to do what it's bidden and perform the final act on some soul's cataract.

stars, planets, suns, all are consciousness in a form. On the Earth, the perfected or self-realized human carries the ability, when in balance, to know the untrammeled consciousness. It knows its own responsibility to the planet and the creative being that made the planet, and recognizes this being

existence has to be paid by overcoming nature, which has endowed him not only with a separate body, but with all the pitfalls this brings in the use of the senses and mental capacities. These are used for survival.

totality of life in all universes, and the fact that all of these live in and as the essence. This results in the knowledge that we are no other than God. This also necessitates a moral structure for using the knowledge of all this in service to all creatures, including oneself.

They may call you Mr. Soul. You might be on the wagon. You might be on a roll. You might be on the highway, heading for the coast. Maybe you're Lucifer.

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They are getting down today. 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

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What is not. What is not is. Do dreams sleep? 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

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Only to live outside, inside. 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The squirrel is up the tree. What is not. What is not is. What is not. What is not is. 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I wonder.

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I'm taking her to dinner at a charming old cafe. But who can eat tonight at 8? It's early in the morning and our date is not till 8 o'clock tonight.

disagrees with me. I told you I didn't want to go to this dinner. You know I don't go for those ones that you bother about. So when they say something that makes me start to sing,

near to the moon at night. We're living a lovely way, dear, living on love at pale moonlight.